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0: In this update, fuel prices have continued to rise, but more slowly than when the Iran war first broke out. Latest Stats NZ monthly inflation data shows the price of diesel has almost doubled in the past year, while the price of petrol is up by almost a third. Here's business reporter Michael Sergel.
1: The average price of diesel increased 37% in April, following a 43% rise in March. The average price of petrol increased about 13% in April, following a 19% rise in March. Food inflation is easing, but electricity inflation is starting to pick up again.
0: A child was killed while four other children and two adults are in hospital after a fatal blaze ripped through a Christchurch rental property overnight. The fire is not believed to be suspicious. The property is badly damaged. Hannah Feck has been there on a quiet suburban cul-de-sac off Whitehall Street in Mightyhoe.
2: It seems to be most of the back of the house that got quite badly burnt. The front of the roof seems to have slumped a little bit. You can see where the flames have come through and there's smoke all over the front of the house.
0: A shake-up for 19 pieces of legislation to make references to the Treaty of Waitangi clearer. Political reporter Ethan Griffiths has more.
3: The coalition agreed to review legislation to clear up confusion, with some laws stating they must give effect to the treaty, while others say honour or give regard to. It's decided to entirely repeal treaty references in seven acts, including education and training and energy efficiency laws. Two acts will have references made more specific, while 10 acts will be amended to ensure the treaty is taken into account.
0: The Sustainable Energy Association says the gas exploration ban may not be the reason for dwindling gas reserves. They are falling more quickly than expected. Reserves fell by nearly 12% in the year to January. CN's Chief Operating Officer Gareth Williams says the exploration industry's speculative. That's news. In sport, disappointment for Kiwi Surf fans with an opening round exit for the first local in action at the Maiden World Surf League event. 15-year-old Alani Morse has been beaten on Raglan's Manu Bay by Hawaiian rider Betty Lou Sakura Johnson. The latter registered a score of 14.16 from her best two waves. Morse, who goes to school in Raglan, finished with 8.30. Northern Irish golf great Rory McIlroy struggled in his opening round at the PGA Championship Major in Pennsylvania. The Masters champ bogeyed five of his last six holes to card a four over par 74. That's seven shots adrift of the clubhouse leaders, who were tied on three under.
4: Hey, hey. Yeah, I'll see Fat Malu for Isika Okwai. I'm going to go to the next one.

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1: se. In this update, the government's confirmed a bill around the social media ban is on hold. Here's senior political reporter Azaria Howe.
2: Education Minister Erica Stanford says the government's steadily progressing with work on a social media and online harm policy, and due to this, Catherine Wed's bill has been deprioritised. Wed's bill would ban social media for those under 16. Stanford says parents are acutely aware of the potential harms of social media and they share these concerns.
1: Fuel, bread, meat and chocolate all keep getting more expensive. Later StatsNZ data shows average diesel prices have increased 95% since the Iran war broke out. Average petrol prices have risen about 34%. Business reporter Michael Circle's been crunching the numbers.
3: Diesel prices have almost doubled in the past year, while petrol prices have increased by a third. You'll also pay about a third more for the very cheapest loaf of white bread. The other items that have been shooting up in price, beef, oranges, potatoes, lettuce, lamb, broccoli, wheat biscuits and chocolate.
1: The government's sticking with its cost-cut school lunches model for another year. Associate Education Minister David Seymour today announced this year's budget includes $212 million to extend the program. Jamie Cunningham reports.
4: Lunches now cost an average of $3.50 each, down from more than $8 under the previous Labor government. Seymour says the program is on track to save about $360 million by the end of 2027. He says after early teething issues, the model is improving, with new pilots planned to better identify who should receive the lunches.
1: Believe we still have a long way to go before making meaningful gains in reducing obesity. New global data shows obesity cases are rising more slowly in many developed countries, including New Zealand. And Otago University researcher Rachel Taylor says local initiatives are great, but systemic action is needed. That's news.
5: Wana ole radio Samoa se furulima iwa toru amo e tautuaina oe ilangungana fituwa solvayaso.

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5: Yee!

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1: 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He said, when you don't have someone in your life, Sunday

0: Sunday is the loneliest day, but now that I have a family, Sundays become my happiest day. Sadly, even many people who have a spouse and children are still terribly lonely. Some are like married singles. They share a house with their spouse, yet they live separate lives, since they've slowly drifted apart and away from the close, caring relationship they first had. Plus, countless children feel like they're home alone, with no real security of love and attention or affection from their parents. Today in cities, people are crowded closer together physically, yet they're pushed further apart emotionally, with no close, meaningful relationships. Millions live lonely lives, while they're surrounded by people everywhere. Many young people don't have even one friend, even though they spend every day with hundreds of students at school. And that guy who's always joking and the life of the party may actually be very lonely, so he keeps desperately trying to win people's approval and friendship. Remember, in the beginning of creation, loneliness was the first thing God said was not good. That's why he created woman, to share life with man. In fact, he made us humans specifically to share his love and life together with him and each other. That's why God is the only one who can take away your loneliness and fill that emptiness in your heart. He's the only one able to give you real love. You see, our loneliness is actually our homesickness. We've all rebelled against our Father and Maker and run away from home so we could live our own wrong way. But his arms are always open to forgive you and welcome you back. In fact, he loves you so much that he died to make the way for you to come home to him. All you need to do is sincerely ask him to forgive you for your wrong living and to become your father and closest friend. Jesus knows exactly what you're feeling and going through every moment of the day. So if you turn to him, he will guide and help you every step of the way. Won't you take that first, most important step back to him today? Just think a minute.
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0: Yeah, but you're from Missy. It's a say Louis Lusapian, it's our team is all. In my soul of us, say I'm
1: Mondi love.
0: Or tattoo which no, although I fear Timmy, I have a funny, I don't know if I'm a lot to a tattoo to no longer met tattoo, more met tattoo por calami, immortal as I say.
1: Mandy,
0: yeah, Lena Taylor, you're on a use of it, but too far finally to essay. Yeah, be a fast along or to lean, you are 30 my yellow pink. 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Yeah, eh, we are living. Yeah, yea, pelling and a foul all yet lato, yea, veloto, and my way no funk. Yeah, my vying a twitty matai looping a while I lumber some with him all at noon. 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
1: Yeah,
0: our young man Lotolo, a PM or Monga Mona, you wying or woe. If a penny shirt tattoo to no wool or Mometato first along a man, we tap and I know Sabbats.
1: Yeah,
0: that's what I out. Yeah, Moa Pierre feeling more than two or more Sabbats if you man, man, we are. I little Sabbat case with Kula for me. I want it a veer Sabbats.
1: Yeah,
0: my buying a Kilafi and my land will have covered in people.
1: No.

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Yeah.

Yo talana, e winga yo tatu tangata nevayas. Those are the stories about our people this week. Good night, and have a wonderful weekend. Love you all. Lofa Moto.

0: this update. Christchurch police have confirmed a three-year-old girl died in a Maori Ho house fire last night, while her mother is not expected to survive. Four other children, aged between 10 weeks and 5 years, were taken to hospital after the blaze on Whitehall Street around 8:30. Jamie Cunningham reports.
1: Three children have since been discharged into the care of family members, while one is in a stable condition. A 23-year-old woman, the children's mother, is in a critical condition. The fire isn't being treated as suspicious, but an increased police presence will remain in the area while inquiries continue.
0: Three men have been sent to prison after a pack rape of a German backpacker on Auckland's Kay Road last year. Last year, a jury found the trio, aged 19 and 20, guilty of raping a likely unconscious tourist in a van. Ethan Griffiths has more.
2: In a statement, the victim spoke of how she spiralled after the offending, saying the legal process almost killed her. Two of the men, who were found guilty of both rape and aiding their co-defendants, were sentenced to 10 years, 5 months behind bars. The third was sentenced to 8 years, 10 months.
0: Hope from one campaigner, a social media ban will be in place before the election. The government confirmed today a National MP's private members bill to ban social media for under 16s has been paused. Education Minister Erica Stanford says the government's doing wider work. Before 16 co-chair Cecilia Robinson says that's promising.
3: So this is actually a positive news story today, because what we're seeing is the National and Labor are working together to deliver on the commitment which they've been signalling for the last 6 months.
0: Two people have died and several are injured after a crash involving at least three vehicles on State Highway 1 in Canterbury's Rakaia this afternoon. The road remains closed. That's news. In sport, they're rank outsiders, but Highlanders coach Jamie Joseph believes his side can challenge and beat their host, the Chiefs, in tonight's Super Rugby Pacific showdown in Hamilton. Joseph cites his loose forwards as an example, having already challenged and beaten world-class opposition.
4: Last week it was the Warrabees, this week it's the All Blacks. Next week it'll be the same. We play Du Plessis, Kariffi and Lakai, and I think that's what a player wants. Our loose forwards have held their own.
0: Also, plenty of belief from Auckland FC. They can triumph against Adelaide United on the road tonight and book their spot in the A-League Football Grand Final. The men's tie is all square at a goal apiece. Kick-off set for 9:35 at a sold-out Cooper Stadium. That's sport. I'm Raylene Ramsey.

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Yeah, my auto, yeah, my pistol and happy on a fat fong of my elita to a true. 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